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1: And you know what? Every once in a while I remember this was written with Jerry Goffin. He wrote the lyrics. And note how... Thank you. Yes. 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And note how cleverly he inserted the word drift into this.
0: Oh, that's right.
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0: I didn't notice that. That was lost on me until this very
2: 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He venido desde Abu Dhabi a ver a mi querido amigo, al imitador, ¿eh? Al imitador que se llama Marcos Esteban, el chaval aquí de Mallorca, que además va a estar muy pronto en Radio Murta, ¿eh? 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Queridos españoles, nos vemos pronto en la 88.4.